0: 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Ballin' hard on another hemisphere. Somebody tell them people Mr. Hem is here.
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Big Master P vibe, no limit. 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
1: Whoa, whoa, whoa, whoa, whoa, whoa.
0: Mr. Hem is here.
1: Whoa, whoa, whoa, whoa, whoa, whoa.
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0: Every Saturday, wake up to Drink on the Rocks, the DR Recap, 6 a.m. on 102 Jams. 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
1: Okay. 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

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Certified lover boys, certified pedophiles. 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

Atlanta was the mecca, building railroads and trains. 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You run to Atlanta when you need a check.

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I am here, Showdown Your Baby Daddy, Sunday evening, 7 to midnight. Thank you very much. It is nice

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elimination, fake intimidation. Take a minute, take a deep breath, have a little bit of patience. Drizzy, you amazing, you the inspiration. You set the bar for the next generation. You Neo in the Matrix, these just Nemo in the ocean. Smart fish making kids feel emotion. Using you for promotion, true words have never been spoken. Wanna see written me on a t-shirt.

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Big Master P vibe, no limit. 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
1: Whoa, whoa, whoa, whoa, whoa, whoa.
0: Mr. Hem is here.
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1: Okay.
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0: 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Somebody tell them people Mr. Hem is here.
1: Whoa, whoa, whoa, whoa, whoa, whoa.
0: Mr. Hem is here.
1: Whoa, whoa, whoa, whoa, whoa, whoa.
0: Mr. Hem.
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0: Put me in a place on the map, cause I'm him. 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Somebody tell them people Mr. Hem is here.
1: Whoa, whoa, whoa, whoa, whoa, whoa.
0: Mr. Hem is here.
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1: We know you don't like to see Monday coming, but you like to hear us. 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

0: well, we back at it again, ain't we? It's the ER right here with you on 102 Jams. Good morning, boo. You're listening at 6:06. And I could have sworn I was just here working yesterday.
1: Huh?
2: You were. I feel like you were.
0: That's how fast the time went. I think a study needs to be done on why the time speed up over the weekend. Mm-hmm. It's like the time, I mean, woo.
2: Mm-hmm.
0: During the week, it's just regular. You know what I'm saying? Going on by. And then on the weekend, child, that thing speed up. Don't a bit drink.
2: Quick on you.
0: Hey, we back at it again, though. Happy to see another Monday morning. Speaking of time speeding up, excuse me, all of my fellow parents with kids in Winston-Salem Forsyth County Schools, can you freaking believe it? Drink, school start back next week.
2: It does?
0: In Winston-Salem Forsyth County. School starts back next week. JJ got open house and stuff. Drank looking at his watch because Drank say, I know you a lie.
2: Oh, my. I wouldn't have survived these times.
0: They're going back.
2: Oh, Drank wouldn't have. Oh, I wouldn't have survived these times.
0: And when I tell you.
2: What kind of times are these?
0: Me and crazy times. Because me and Drank are. Not me and Drank. Me and JJ are walking around the house. I mean, with a long face. Neither one of us is ready for this to bite back.
2: We got to do this again.
0: I cannot believe we are already here.
2: Yeah.
0: School shopping. Oh, my goodness. The thing I'm not looking forward to the most is that freaking car ride line. I swear for Lord.
2: On that first week.
0: My son, on any week.
2: On
0: any week. I've got to say, my son's school has the dumbest parking lot setup. I'm willing to say in all the setups in the triad, it's got the dumbest setup. The parking lot situation and the car rider line situation is horrible. You cannot get through that line in less than 30 minutes. You can't do it unless you're one of those people that get to the school at like 12:30 and school don't get out till 2. You cannot get through that line in less than 30 minutes. You can't. It's impossible.

0: Yeah. It's impossible.
1: Schools need to start using the NASCAR method.
0: What's that?
1: You know how them cars, you know how the cars pull in when they doing their wheel changes and stuff, how fast they're going? Nah, y'all, they got to pull up real fast. Doors coming open as we're coming up. Stop. Kid kind of rolls out with the book bag, everything, and goes.
0: My goodness.
1: Okay.
0: What?
1: I think it's time that we narrow down the why. Is it the teachers getting the kids out of the car? What exactly slows
0: it? Well, this is middle school, so the kids are getting out themselves.
1: By themselves, right?
0: Yeah, there's for any teacher interaction.
1: Is it too much talking to's when they pull up? It's too many conversations when parents are pulling up?
0: Okay, so think about it. I'm not talking about the drop off. I'm talking about the pick up.
1: Oh, you're talking about the pick up.
0: Yeah, because, you know, I'm at work when JJ get dropped off.
1: Boom.
0: But on the pick up... Yes, the kids need to be a little bit faster. They sitting out there socializing by that point. School is over. So they sitting out there socializing. In addition to the fact that my son's school is right beside another school. Mm. Now, they're not getting out at the same time, but parents are coming to the other school early. So now you got all of these cars in the line. Some are going to my son's school, some going to the other school.
1: And there's no way that nobody can go a different way.
0: The setup is stupid.
1: Because of the logistics.
0: The logistics is crazy.
1: The way it was civilly engineered.
0: Yeah, yeah, yeah. The engineering of it all was messed up.
1: Mm, so that's what it is.
0: Ooh, child.
1: So there's no way to rectify it.
0: I said all that to say, baby, didn't it sneak up on us? Didn't this sneak up on us? I'm not ready. I really feel like I'm like back in the day when I was a kid. Like, I am not ready.
1: I was out and about yesterday and I said to myself.
0: What you say?
1: I said, man, I'm glad I don't got to do back to school shopping no more.
0: Gosh, man. Shout out to you. Round of applause for you. Round of applause to all the parents that don't even have to deal with this. You're done with it. You did your time. Your kids are fending for themselves.
1: Yeah.
0: I mean, shout out to you.
1: I don't think I say now. When's the last time your mama put some money in that account?
0: That's what it. I say now. Just check on the money.
1: I said, just check on, hey. Mm. And let them know ain't no more. That's all you got.
0: I'll be there soon enough.
1: Mm.

0: 102, good morning.
1: Good morning, Drink. Good morning, Rock. How y'all be?
2: Good morning.
0: Doing good.
2: We good.
0: What's up?
1: And look, thank God I ain't got to do no school shopping. Look, my brothers and sister, well, no, two of my brothers, they got to deal with that. I don't have to. I'm done. I've been done for the past 20 plus years. I'm out.
0: And look at you
2: look
0: bragging.
2: At my boy called
0: I'm
2: the
0: out. Look at you bragging. Well, congratulations to you.
1: Eight years ago, I was done with college, moving you in, moving you out, all that. I'm done. Done, son.
0: Gosh, you're so lucky. I'm so envious, sir.
2: Yes.
1: Look, I got a cousin that's going to WSSU.
0: ASU?
1: I'm like,
0: all
1: look,
0: right.
1: don't call me. I don't know you.
0: Mm-mm. You gotta help him move now.
1: You're not my child. You're not my responsibility.
0: Nah, you gotta help him move now. Come on now.
1: I'm good. Look, her mother and father got her. I'm good. That's not my responsibility. Don't call me for nothing. I don't know you.
2: For nothing, right?
0: I feel, bro. Don't call me.
1: I'm hungry. I'm hungry. Can you bring me? No. I can't do nothing for you.
0: Are her parents here?
1: No. They're coming in from Fayetteville.
0: Oh, okay.
1: They live over in Fayetteville, so they're coming in. I don't know when the move-in date is, but yeah.
0: Oh, no. See, you definitely going to be on call because you're the family in the area.
1: Mm-hmm. No, I did that 2 years ago. I just had one graduate back in May from A&T.
0: Okay.
1: Call me at 2:00 in the morning because you ate an edible and now you freaking out. Why you calling me? Don't call me. You ate that edible, not me.
2: Boy, I can't do nothing for it. You ate it.
1: I can't. No, bruh. 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

0: They were receiving reports of an active shooter there.
1: Okay.
0: And as a result of that active shooter, 9 people, including 4 teenagers, were hurt. Luckily and thankfully, no one lost their lives. However, it was just an extremely scary incident. Were you talking about somebody rolling up to, you know, a packed event and busting off rounds? Obviously, you know, the community is going to be extremely concerned.
1: Yeah.
0: Now, I was watching the press conference yesterday, and one of the questions that was asked, which I thought was a good question, was like, why aren't you guys referring to this as a mass shooting? Like, initially, there was one woman, you know, who's gone local viral because she was listening to like a police scanner. And those were the words that were, you know, according to her, those are some of the words and terms that were being thrown around when the, you know, when the calls were coming in and when police were being dispatched to that area. And police chief Cameron Absol, he said that this was a targeted shooting. He doesn't believe that it was random. Per their investigation, the people were there with intended targets in mind. I don't know if that matters. I was like trying to find an official definition of a mass shooting. And surprisingly, like there is not like one definition that's widely accepted. Depending on what organization, you know, you're looking at, it's got a different definition. But the most recent one, the most recent definition with the FBI is, you know, an actively engaged, a shooter, one or more individuals that are actively engaged in killing or attempting to kill people in a populated area. So do with that information what you will. Also, when I was watching the press conference yesterday, the police chief said that earlier that evening, they'd been called to that location because there were reports of underage drinking and people with weapons in the building. And he said that police, you know, were not able to substantiate those reports. And so they did leave. When the calls came in, officers were already in the area. And so they do have 2 people in custody, 2 males. They currently are not saying who those people are or what they're going to be charged with, what role they played in all of this. Because they say that this is still an active investigation. They are still, you know, gathering information. And so, you know, they didn't want to release any details at the time of the press conference yesterday, which was about, I believe it was maybe 4 or so, maybe 4 or 5. They said they didn't want to release any details that would compromise the investigation. So they're still being a bit tight lip on, you know, who they have in custody and, you know, if they're looking for more people. So obviously, you know, we'll be following this story as it unfolds. But one thing the chief did mention, because as I just stated, 4 of the people that were shot were teenagers. 1 was 15 and 3 were 17. And he was.
1: Go ahead. I'll ask my question when you're done.
0: He was saying, you know, when your kids are under the age of 18, they're your responsibility. And that's a quote. He said, quote, if your kids are under 18, they're your responsibility. Keep them where you can watch them. End quote. He also said that there was a flyer that had been circulating, you know, talking about whatever this event was. On Facebook, it's being said that it was a teen party. That was not confirmed at the press conference yesterday. I'm just saying, you know, that that's what's being circulated on the book.
1: What y'all think it is, though?
0: Right.
1: The Royal Banquet Hall, is that like a club or just like an event center?
0: It looks like an event center.
1: An event center.
0: Yeah, when I was Googling it yesterday, it looks like an event center. Like they have a lot of pictures posted with like weddings and events like, you know, not weddings, but wedding receptions and things of that nature. So, no, it's not a club. It is an event center. But, you know, a lot of times, you know, in a triad, spaces will double, you know, they can sometimes double.
1: Oh, yeah.
0: Yeah. You know?
1: Oh, yeah. Yeah.
0: So.
1: But they were also minors there.
0: Yeah.
1: Yeah. So.
0: Yeah. So again, just
1: sad situation.
0: Sad situation, unfortunate situation. I did see some conversations.

0: conversations about, you know, people were just saying that they feel like the era of the teen party is over. Like, there were conversations about that. And I was like, yeah, they might be on to something. Like, we might have to evolve, you know, what we're doing to get the kids out and get them something to do, because that don't seem to be it no more.
1: Yeah. There's no structure.
0: Mm-hmm.
1: And it looks like the, you know, the teen parties is where, you know, they're doing grown activities, but, you know, they're, like you say, they're minors, they're teens, they can't handle it. So get out of control.
0: So, yeah. I guess the good thing to come out of all of this is, even though there were injuries, no one lost their life. So that's the good thing to come out of this.
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1: 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Roxy Too Hot for TV is where you can find me there. Interesting one this morning, Big Drink. We have a lady that writes in and she says, me and my ex-husband have two kids. We've been divorced for 3 years and I'm currently in another relationship. I've been talking to my current boo for about 7 months. My ex-husband has a really big family and every year they take family pictures. It's a beautiful tradition in his family that's been going on well over 60 years. To be in the pictures, you have to be family or married into the family. No girlfriends, boyfriends, baby mamas, or baby daddies are allowed in the pictures. And normally, there are no exceptions to that rule. However, ever since we've been divorced, they still invite me to take the pictures because they have a lot of love and respect for me, and I have the same for them. There's nothing romantic between me and my ex. We're both in new relationships, and he's even engaged. Me and his new lady get along great, and I'm happy he chose a stand-up woman to bring into our kids' lives. The problem is, my new boo said he feels like I should no longer participate in my ex-husband's family pictures. He said that that chapter of my life is over and I need to let it go. He also said that any man would have a problem with me continuing to take the pictures because it feels like I'm trying to hold on to my ex and his family. At the end of the day, me and my ex will always be family because we have children. We're always going to be connected in that way for life. I'm not holding on to anything, but that's just the reality. He asked me if I plan on taking the pictures for the rest of my life, and I told him as long as I'm invited, I'll be there. He said I can't be serious about him or anyone if I continue to do that. Do y'all agree with him? Am I wrong for still participating in the pictures, even though we're no longer married?
2: That was my first reaction right there.
1: Okay.
2: Okay. Something else. I mean, some men are gonna, I guess you could say, be thoroughly understanding of it all. And then there are some men who are not.
1: Out of curiosity, where would you fall?
2: I would kind of fall. I think I would fall on like, what you still doing it for? I mean, but you know, but also, I mean, I do. I'm one of those who also understand extended family. You know, extended family, because I have uncles and stuff, like, you know what I mean, who were married and they passed, and I still think of, you know, their ex-wife as, you know, my aunt.
1: The widows. Yeah.
2: Yeah. Yeah, like, and they got divorced before they passed, you know, so, but even after they got divorced, I still looked at
1: that person as auntie.
2: As my aunt. You know what I'm saying? So I do understand that. I understand that, you know, and I get that. Like I said, and saying that, I probably would be kind of okay, because I know that they don't got, like, it ain't nothing. I know what it is. Stay in extended family, so I know what it is. But like I started off saying, you have some men who are going to thoroughly understand it, and you have some men who are not. You know, she has a boyfriend or whatever. It's not. You know, so

0: do with that. I don't think he's probably going to understand it and come to like it and, you know, want you to go to be and be okay with you doing it. You know, how long they been together?
1: 7 months.
0: Oh, 7 months?
1: Yeah.
0: Oh, okay. It's fine.
1: Yeah, they're pretty new.
0: Yeah, they're pretty new. You're pretty new. You can get through it. You'll be able to get past it. He's not gonna be okay with this. And you're gonna keep doing this as long as you keep inviting. And if that family, you know what, that family sound kind of like mine. You know, because if you cool with mine, you cool. You know what I'm saying? Mm-hmm. You know? I tell her, man, well, hey.
1: So her question is.
0: What's the question again?
1: Her question is, am I wrong for still participating in the pictures even though we're no longer married?
0: No. No, I don't think so. I don't think so. Okay. I don't think she's wrong. Because I understand the whole extended family piece of it. And the husband, like you say, he has a new person he's dealing with. You know, they just like she says, they have kids together, so they're probably going to be, I mean, not no probably in it. We're here for life.
1: Yes.
0: You know, and.
1: Yeah. You like know. I think about my parents, they're divorced, but they have 4 kids. So it's like, even when we have something, like when we invite our parents, they're around each other.
0: Yeah.
1: And it's, you know. Like, yeah. You are connected by your children.
0: Yeah. And I would say to her, you know, the question for me is she wrong for doing it? The question is like how you going to lay down the law to your new man? Mm. And where y'all going to go from there? Because you obviously have this, you know, extended family here. And it's nothing else more than that, you know, and you're going to continue to do those activities. Now, the person you bring in, are they going to be able to, you know, be acclimated.
1: Are they going
0: to
1: understand it?
0: Are they going to acclimate to that? You know, mm-hmm. Yeah, just understand that and go with the flow. Don't sound like my man is. Mm. So to answer your question, I say you're asking the wrong question.
1: Hmm. I mean, it sounds like she pretty much told him what it is. He was like, how long are you going to be doing this? And she was like, as long as I'm invited.
0: Yeah.
1: Now you do with that what you will.
0: Yeah. Yeah. Yeah.
1: Like.
0: Yeah. So either you're going to still be here or we're going to move on.
1: I'm telling
0: yeah.
1: you what I'm so going yeah. to do. I yeah. will be participating for as long as I'm invited. So
0: she
1: is. Where
0: she,
1: do we go from here?
0: She's asking, is she wrong? I say no.
1: 336-974-0102 is the number. What are your thoughts? Is she doing too much? Still jumping in them family pictures? She ain't family no more, not by marriage. And still got children and everything. Her new boo says, listen, ain't no man gonna want to put up with that, honey. That's your past. Let it go. She says, no, that's still my family. What are your thoughts?

0: You're listening to Drink on the Rocks Morning Show right here on 102 Jams. And right now we are inside Couples Court. Sometimes you and your boo have problems. Y'all got issues. You need an outside perspective on how you should deal with said issue. And that's what Couples Court is all about.
1: Yep.
0: The question today is, hey, how much are you willing to risk to maintain an extended family type relationship with an ex and their family? Are you willing to put your new relationship in jeopardy? We have a lady that writes in and she says, me and my ex-husband have two kids. We've been divorced for 3 years and I'm currently in another relationship. I've been talking to my current boo for about 7 months. My ex-husband has a really big family and every year they take family pictures. It's a beautiful tradition in his family that's been going on for well over 60 years. To be in the pictures, you have to be family or married into the family. No girlfriends, boyfriends, baby mamas, or baby daddies are allowed in the pictures. And normally, there are no exceptions to that rule. However, ever since we've been divorced, they still invite me to take the pictures because they have a lot of love and respect for me, and I have the same for them. There's nothing romantic between me and my ex. We're both in new relationships, and he's even engaged. Me and his new lady get along great, and I'm happy he chose a stand-up woman to bring in our kids' lives. The problem is, my new boo said he feels like I should no longer participate in my ex-husband family pictures. He said that chapter of my life is over and I need to let it go. He also said that any man would have a problem with me continuing to take the pictures because it feels like I'm trying to hold on to my ex and his family. At the end of the day, me and my ex will always be family because we have children. We're always going to be connected in that way for life. I'm not holding on to anything. That's just the reality. He asked me if I plan on taking pictures for the rest of my life, and I told him, as long as I'm invited, I'll be there. He said I can't be serious about him if I continue to do that. Do y'all agree with him? Am I wrong for still participating in the pictures, even though we're no longer married? Drink, you say? There's a lot of layers to this. Mm-hmm. There's a lot of layers to this one.
1: I think one important layer is that the fact that this has been established and was established before he even came into the picture.
0: Mm-hmm.
1: You know? So. And I think this is probably the first time it's coming up because they only been together for like 7 months, she said.
0: Yeah.
1: So.
0: Right.
1: We too early for you to be telling me what I need to block out. You know what I'm talking about?
0: I mean, honestly, I would appreciate somebody just telling me their deal breakers and sitting back and waiting.
1: Yeah.
0: And then year two and three being like, oh, by the way, those pictures that you be taking with your ex,
1: yeah.
0: I actually don't have a problem with him going ahead and saying this.
1: I mean, yeah. Go ahead and say it now.
0: Because, yeah, you feel some type of way about it. Say it.
1: Get
0: you know,
1: it
0: you're well within your right to say, you know, what you have a problem with.
1: Don't get it out.
0: But one thing I did ask her, because like this is something that has been established and they've been doing it and he's only 7 months in, but she did, like, I was curious about the stipulations, because they have, the family has this, no boyfriends, no girlfriends, no baby mamas, no baby daddies. And she's like, there are no exceptions to the rule. However, she keeps getting the invite. So I asked her, like, is there anybody else that's like an ex or...
1: Anybody else divorced?
0: Yeah, anybody else that's divorced or anybody that's not married that gets to come in a picture? And she said no. She said, like, there's one girl that's a fiance and they've been engaged for a while and she gets to come in the pictures. But aside from those two, she's like, there's really nobody else.
1: But that is an exception, though.
0: Yeah.
1: Yeah. The other one, too. Like, the fiance.
0: Right.
1: Yeah, so it's not
0: That's
1: just her.
0: That's an exception, right.
1: It's not like it's just her.
0: So, I was, you know, interested in that piece of it.
1: Mm-hmm.
0: Because, you know, why are they making this exception for you?
1: Are these kids still, like, they're not young kids?
0: I didn't even ask.
1: You didn't even ask the age,
0: yeah,
1: what her
0: even
1: age
0: ask.
1: Is or anything like that.
0: I didn't even ask. Is that relevant to you in some way?
1: Mm-hmm.
0: Why?
1: You know, when you older and set into your ways, say if their kids are, you know, older and stuff, you're like, mm-hmm. hey, man, Listen, this been going on. You can come in, sit down. All right, then. I just had to find somebody else and ranch him off. You know.
0: So, nothing in your eyes, there's no problem. You don't have a problem with this at all.
1: I don't have a problem with either side. Like you said, I agree with what you said already about him stating now that, hey, at 7 months, even at 7 months, like, hey, stating that, hey, I'm going to have a problem with that.
0: Mm-hmm.
1: But the question she's asking, is she wrong? No, I don't think she's wrong.
0: 336-974-0102 is the number. What are your thoughts on the situation? Does she need to let it go at this point? I mean, she is in a new relationship and moving on. Or is this something he needs to let go? I mean, that is her extended family, you know? They're always going to be connected via her kids. What are your thoughts?
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0: Because we do get asked about updates pretty often, so I'll do it a little more.
1: Yeah, and I only listen like in the mornings when I'm getting ready for work because I'm at work all day, so I don't listen in the evenings. I know y'all only on in the morning. So
2: hey, tell me you nosy without telling me you nosy. Ain't nothing wrong with it, sis. We're going to try to get more of them updates for you.

0: You ought to be ashamed.
1: But doesn't somebody have to make the rules?
0: I'm going to make the rules. You ought to be ashamed.
1: Nope. Nope. Nope. I don't want you to make none of them. Nope. Nope. Not at all.
0: Why you don't want me to make? I don't want you to make them.
1: Mm-mm. You're harsh.
0: You're harsh.
1: I mean, well, look, it's going to be harsh from somewhere. So it started here. This is where it is.
0: Y'all think about how he act every day with shout outs. Now, do y'all want him really making the rules?
1: Who?
0: Now, do y'all really want him making the rules?
1: What do I do about you? What do I do? Listen, don't make me turn on them.
0: Now he acted confused. Like, he don't know what he doing.
1: I don't know what's going on. I don't know what you mean. My behavior's fine.
0: Hey, be safe on them roads.
1: Y'all better be.
2: Yeah. Life is the only thing we need.

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Rest in peace, the drama king. We was straight stunned. If I let my

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That's when I knew that your heart was scarring. Friends to lovers need a part to star in. Like, wait, babe,

0: 9 brown eyes.
1: 722. Huh? What you laughing at, yo?
2: I'm sorry, hearing this beat in the background made me think about the game on that Versus. Turning off that ball of dawn.
1: He just look real rough. This is the no haircut, the beard, and stuff. He just look real rough.
2: Yeah. Sorry, I didn't mean to interrupt you. It just made me think about that.
1: You'd almost think he was going through something. Like, bro, game must be going through something right now.
2: No, for real. Oh, what? You think I didn't think that the first time I saw that clip?
1: Because why are you able to turn up a bottle of tequila that much, that way, honey, for that long and drink all of it?
2: His fans were in the comments saying that's normal behavior. Like when he do a show and stuff, they said he used to do Patron. Mm. And now he doing Dawn. I said, that's a shame.
1: It's off the chain. You know what else is off the chain? The fact that and it's the AI. I told Roxy this last week. It's the AI working against me. Yeah, it knows how much I'm not with the AI. So it's like, you know, we're going to fight you every chance we get.
2: What's going on now?
1: I have told everybody about this game, 82-0.
2: Oh, my God.
1: Everybody. I've told everybody about it. First of all, your best friend Tay sends me a picture of her 14-year-old son getting 82-0. Let's just start there. That was over the weekend. Then,
2: Drink, please don't say it.
1: No. Then Saturday, we're sitting in the green room. Mm-hmm. Sitting in there. With Bean and our photographer Alex, and I'm like, hey man, I got this new game for y'all. It's called 82-0, and I showed them how to do it on my phone, right? Next thing you know, these fools start taking my phone. And I was like, hey man, get my phone back. Y'all just download it. So they download it. Bean downloaded.
2: Cause you don't want people doing it on your phone.
1: You know what I'm saying, man? Because I don't want you to get 82-0 on me before I get it on my phone. And it wasn't me. So Roxy, Bean downloaded immediately.

0: Y'all gotta believe me when I say it's the AI working against me, ain't it? Because I done had squads, y'all.
1: Here you go.
0: I done had squads.
1: Here you go with this again, y'all.
0: I done had squads.
1: Here you go with this again.
0: Huh? I done had squads. And at this point, it's working against me.
1: I don't mean to pile on.
0: Yes, you do.
1: Because that's not what I like to do. I don't like to pile on.
0: Okay.
1: But my son is so disappointed that you haven't gotten 82-0 yet.
0: He is? He ain't listening right now. It's cool.
1: He might be.
0: Okay. School ain't started yet. You said it started next
1: week.
0: That's
1: what I said. That's why I said, Drake, please don't say it. Because I don't want JJ to hear you on here this morning saying you still ain't got 82-0.
0: Oh, dang, look at that. I just got 82-0. Why you say that? You ain't had to say nothing. I was just playing while we was on the phone, and I just got it. Dang, man.
1: Dang, bro. Don't give up. Don't let the AI win. Don't let the AI win.
0: And I got mad.
1: You can get it. You can do it.
0: That 78-4 squad, that was an 82-0.
1: What was the 78-4 squad? Who was on it? Did you take a screenshot?
0: I did too. Boom, boom, boom.
1: All right.
0: I had Earl the Pearl at point guard.
1: All right, y'all. This is who Drake thinks is a should have been an 82-0 squad. Shout out to the legend, Earl the Pearl.
0: Oh, man, hold on. I got to remember my powerful. I remember the center. Okay. It was Earl the Pearl at the point. Jimmy Butler at the shooting guard. Charles Barkley at the small forward. I think it was KD at the power forward. And then Wilt Chamberlain. And they gave me 78-4.
1: Dang.
0: I was like, who took it down? Jimmy Butler? It was Miami Jimmy Butler from the 2020s. He took it down.
1: Keep trying. You can do it. You can do it. Shout out to everybody else that's downloading.
0: You don't gotta shout nobody out. We don't shout nobody out.
1: Based on Drake's recommendation. And you done got your 82-0.
0: And then Bean Ball, his old bald ass head gonna look at me after he done got it twice. I'm on some dang, you ain't got it yet. I was like, he's on some, you ain't got it? You ain't got it?
1: Confused.
0: Because he did it in 5 minutes twice.

0: just wanted to let y'all know Drink just played another round of 82-0. And what was the record for this squad?
1: I had a squad. All up into that last pick for point guard.
0: Y'all, he always do
1: 63-19. I had a squad all the way up until I got to my last pick, and it was for point guard.
0: Who was the other four?
1: Giannis at the center. KD from the Phoenix Suns in the 2020s, at the power forward. Kawhi Leonard from the Clippers, 2020s, small forward. That's crazy right there. Playoff Kawhi. Shooting guard, Dwayne Wade from the Chicago Bulls. We didn't like that Dwayne Wade, but that Dwayne Wade still averaged 18.
0: Hmm. Okay.
1: It went Miami Dwayne. That might have hurt me too. I needed that.
0: You heard me say,
1: All right. And then the point guard came along. They gave me Boston from the 90s, and all they had was Brian Shaw.
0: And that squad was what?
1: Brian Shaw was a role player his whole career.
0: The record for that squad was what?
1: 63-19.
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0: What about around 11? You got the hourly open.
1: 11. Let me see.
0: I got some errands to run.
1: Let me get right here. I got to dig a little deeper for that for you. Around 11, you say?
0: Yeah, around 11.
1: Should be good then. Should be good around 11.
0: Okay.
1: I don't see anything at 11.
0: I got some errands to run, but I'm trying to go ahead and do everything I got to do so that I can get home and lock in at the house.
1: Yeah, I'm kind of hoping it'll go ahead and pop off around 11.
0: What? Why?
1: I want to sleep.
0: Why would you hope that?
1: I want to go get some good sleep.
0: You know what?
1: You know, I'm fresh off the road. I was driving last night. I'm fresh
0: you
1: off the road.
0: Ish. I tell you that
1: so
0: right
1: I
0: want
1: to grab some sleep. I mean, you'll be okay doing them little errands while it's raining a little bit. You'll be
0: no,
1: okay.
0: No, I got to carry stuff to the car and stuff. No.
1: You'll be all right.
0: No.
1: Put a shopping bag over your head.
0: I had to go to Sam's. Hey, going to Sam's when it's raining, that's the worst.
1: Because you can't just grab bags and stuff and throw it in the car like the grocery store.

0: question. At the end of that song right there, did Glorilla say you ain't nothing but a freaky stud that's laced? Was she talking about Glorilla?
1: I think it would have fit.
0: I'm going to have to lock in and listen good next time. I think I caught that at the end right there. I had never heard it before. It's the DR hanging out with you right here on 102 Jams. Good morning, boo. You're listening at 7:45, and it's time for us to jump inside Couples Court.
1: You remember when Glorilla had about her two-month run? It was off the chains, wasn't it?
0: It was.
1: Glorilla had a run, didn't she? Man, she had a run.
0: Now that I'm thinking about it, I ain't seen Glorilla in a little bit.
1: Man, she had a run, didn't she?
0: Time for her to say something about Glow again, child.
1: Oh, my goodness.
0: Listen, it's time for us to jump inside Couples Court. That's what it's time for. Sometimes you and your boo, y'all having an issue. Y'all having a little situation. You're not seeing an eye to eye on something. And you just want to know, am I handling this right? You want some advice on how you should deal with it? That's what Couples Court is all about, boo. Mm-hmm. If you've got something that you're dealing with and you'd like us to chat about it, you can send me an email at drinkontherocks@gmail.com, or you can hit me up on Instagram via DM. Roxy2HotForTV is where you can find me there. So let's get into it today, Big Drink. We have a lady that writes in and she says, me and my ex-husband have two kids. We've been divorced for 3 years, and I'm currently in another relationship. I've been talking to my current boo for about 7 months. My ex-husband has a really big family, and every year they take family pictures. It's a beautiful tradition in his family that's been going on for well over 60 years. To be in the pictures, you have to be family or married into the family. No girlfriends, boyfriends, baby mamas, or baby daddies are allowed in the pictures, and normally there are no exceptions to that rule. However, ever since we've been divorced, they still invite me to take the pictures because they have a lot of love and respect for me, and I have the same for them. There's nothing romantic between me and my ex. We're both in new relationships, and he's even engaged. Me and his new lady get along great, and I'm happy he chose a stand-up woman to bring into our kids' lives. The problem is, my new boo said he feels like I should no longer participate in the pictures. He said that

0: that chapter of my life is over and I need to let it go. He also said that any man would have a problem with me continuing to take the pictures because it feels like I'm trying to hold on to my ex and his family. At the end of the day, me and my ex will always be family because we have children. We're always going to be connected in that way for life. I'm not holding on to anything. That's just the reality. He asked me if I plan on taking the pictures for the rest of my life, and I told him as long as I'm invited, I'll be there. He said I can't be serious about him or anyone else if I continue to do that. Do y'all agree with him? Am I wrong for still participating in the pictures even though we're no longer married? Drank, what do you think? Have your thoughts changed from last hour?
1: No. The question she's asking, I don't think she's wrong. At 7 months, I don't think she's wrong.
0: Okay.
1: You know.
0: What about, there was also a comment he made in here about any man having a problem with this. He said any man would have a problem with her continuing to take the pictures. As a man, do you agree with him or does he stand alone? As far as you're concerned.
1: I don't agree, but I don't disagree. I mean, there's some
0: gray area in there, you think?
1: Yeah, because, you know, he's saying that any man won't, like, no, there are men out there who will totally understand and won't have a problem with this at all.
0: Mm-hmm.
1: Yeah, you understand what I'm saying? So,
0: are you one of them?
1: It depends. We would, as a matter of fact, it just depends.
0: Okay.
1: It just depends.
0: Mm-hmm. Okay, 336-974-0102 is the number. What are your thoughts? Drank says, listen, it ain't nothing wrong with her still going over there taking the pictures. Like, it's her extended family. Why shouldn't she? You know?
1: Yeah.
0: What do you think?
2: I think she's wrong. I think if the shoe was on the other foot, she would not like for her man to go take pictures with his ex. I think it is wrong. Also, the dynamic of the pictures, are they taking like a family portrait? So what happens when he gets married? Is she going to still go take pictures with her ex-husband?
0: If she gets invited, it sounds like it, but it doesn't sound like on the other side with his, because her ex is engaged. He has a fiance. So, and she still is going. So it doesn't sound like it's a problem on his side.
2: I got a question for y'all. Would y'all have a problem with it?
1: I really don't know. It would.
0: I think I would have to see the dynamic to be comfortable with
1: Yes. You know, the family dynamic and the extended family dynamic and all that.
0: I think I would have to see the dynamic to be comfortable with it. You just know? Hearing it. I'm going to be honest. I probably would think it was kind of weird. Like, why are you still going over there? Like, I do understand that y'all are connected through your children and you'll always be. But so that doesn't mean you need to go over there and be in the family pictures.
2: Yeah. I don't think it's right. I understand they only been in a relationship for 7.5 months or 7 months, but I think, you know, it's just kind of weird. It is weird to me, but

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0: It's time for traffic on 102 Jams.
1: 8:05, huh? On this gloomy Monday morning. Y'all know I want y'all to stay safe on them roads now.
2: That's right.
1: Only good reports. That's all I want this hour. Alamance County's good. Davidson County's good. Forsyth County got an accident. Haines Mall Boulevard between Stratford Road and Westgate Center Drive. Guilford County's good. And the outskirts, they're fine also. No, that's it.
2: What about yakking?
1: They're fine. They're fine. They're fine this hour. They're fine. Searching, ain't you?
2: What about Mecklenburg? Some of them down there, listen.
1: Oh, they actually are fine.
2: They ain't fine.
1: Can't believe that.
2: They always got something going on.
1: Right now, they're fine this hour. They're fine. Misery loves company, buddy. I mean, it loves it. Don't leave me down here by myself. That's what misery says.
2: So we the only ones, huh?
1: Yeah.
2: Y'all be careful on them roads this morning.
1: Yeah.

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1: JY, turn me up. Miami. That's for all my scammers and my kid money.

0: couple people in Young Miami's comments talking junk to her because, you know, she canceled that tour with Boss Man D-Lo. Said she was going to be in the studio working on the album. That was her top priority. But then over the weekend, she was in Vegas with Jeezy, you know, doing his residency show with him. He bought her out as a special guest.
1: Mm.
0: And so everybody was like, oh, so you can go get on the stage with Jeezy, but you can't go on tour with Boss Man D-Lo. Mm. Which I think we should acknowledge aren't the same things.
1: Aren't.
0: A tour and one special appearance at one date. Not the same.
1: Not the same.
0: However, I think she's going to be getting a lot of that, like all summer. Because she canceled on Boss Man, so.
1: Dang, she canceled on Boss Man.
0: Yeah. It's the DR hanging out with you right here on 102 Jams. Good morning, boo. You're listening at 8:15 on this Monday morning. And you already know I'm hating to start off the week talking about all this bad news. But I don't know. There was something horrible in the air over the weekend.
1: Wasn't it?
0: There was a mass shooting at an In-N-Out Burger in Twin Falls, Idaho. Three people lost their lives and seven were injured as a result of that shooting. Two of those people are actually still in critical condition, or at least they were on yesterday when I was watching a press conference about the situation. The gunman was a 24-year-old that died from a self-inflicted gunshot wound. There were two people drunk, an off-duty officer and a civilian that actually started returning fire.
1: I saw that.
0: At the gunman. And police say because of what they did, they actually stopped a lot more people from getting killed. And so they are being called heroes this morning. But a bigger conversation is how everyday activities can now turn into something like this. I mean, you're talking about an In-N-Out Burger at 2:29 on a Saturday afternoon.
1: I saw the one video of him, of the gunman, like standing right in front of a gray Tesla. Right, this is the same shooting, correct?
0: I don't know what video you saw, so I'm not sure.
1: Oh, you haven't seen any videos?
0: I haven't seen that video.
1: Okay. Well, it looked like he was point blank range shooting inside of the car, shooting. You know, he was standing outside the car.
0: Oh, yeah, he definitely fired at some cars.
1: Yeah.
0: Yeah, he definitely fired at some cars as he was making his way inside. Yeah.
1: Man.
0: Yeah. Police say that, you know, they are sure he acted alone. However, they're still investigating possible motive, which is like, bro, we don't.
1: You know?
0: What is your motive? What is your motive for on a Saturday afternoon going to a freaking In-N-Out, killing random people that you don't know?
1: Yeah.
0: It's just sad.
1: Sad.
0: Very sad. Three people lost their lives as a result of that. Seven injured and two, again, are still in critical condition. And then even right here in the Triad and, you know, right here at home, we had our own issues with violence. We did talk about this earlier this morning, but there was a shooting off of Westgate City Boulevard over the weekend. Nine people were shot as a result of that shooting. Four teenagers, one as young as 15, were involved in that shooting. It happened shortly before 2 a.m. on Sunday morning. It was at the Royal Banquet Hall, again on Westgate City Boulevard. Everyone is expected, you know, to survive. Luckily, there were no fatalities in that shooting, but just more gun violence to speak of. You know what I'm saying?
1: Violence.
0: More senseless gun violence to speak of. Yesterday, I was watching the press conference on, you know, the shooting that was here. The police chief of Greensboro, you know, he was just talking and, you know, sent out a message to the parents. His name is Cameron Avzal, by the way. That's Greensboro's police chief, GPD police chief. And he said, quote, if your kids are under 18, they're your responsibility. Keep them where you can watch them. So if we call you, you should know their whereabouts. Community safety is a responsibility for the whole community. So we can make sure that the people that we love, that our family, they're not involved in any type of activity and we protect them from going to events that are potential issues, end quote. Of course, the police, they're being a bit tight-lipped. They shared a bit of information at the press conference yesterday, but they did state several times that this is an ongoing investigation, so they didn't want to share any information that would compromise the investigation. Mm. Apparently, there was an event that was going down at the Royal Hall Banquet Event Center. An event flyer had been circulating on social media about said event. On Facebook, they saying it was a teen party. Mm. I haven't seen the flyer, but on Facebook, that's what they were saying. It was some kind of teen party, some type of teen gathering there. And it ended in violence. Police had been called out to the venue earlier that evening, and they got reports of underage drinking as well as weapons being in the venue. But the chief said that when they went out there, they couldn't substantiate any of that information. And so nothing happened when that first, you know, when they first went to the scene. When calls started coming out, there were police that was, you know, near the area, that were, excuse me, near the area. Mm-hmm. So they were able to apprehend two individuals that were arrested. They haven't at this time released any information about those individuals.
1: Mm. Man.
0: So, yes, as I said, there was something in the air over the weekend, and it wasn't something good. That's for sure.
1: Man. Why is a teen party popping off till 2? Just questions. Which there are a lot of questions now.
0: I mean, if that's what it was. Again, that's intel I got from Facebook.
1: Yeah. I was going to say, why would a teen party be? But
0: so
1: then,
0: I
1: but
0: do
1: want to
0: reiterate that.
1: But then again, in the story it says, what, a 15-year-old was hit and a couple of 17-year-olds?
0: Mm-hmm. But there were 9 people that were shot. 9 4 of them were teens. That means 5 of them were not.
1: 5 of them were not. But even then, oh, man. Like, it's like if there's a 15-year-old in the venue where there are other grown... You know, understand what I'm saying? Like,
0: understand.
1: The age gaps. And stuff, it's still like, so what's going on? You know?
0: Understand.
1: Just don't sound right.
0: So. Understand. Mm. Maybe more clarity. Maybe things will become more clear as we get more information. Again, right now, we're working with very, very little. Because it is an open investigation, so they're saying they don't want to share a lot. They don't want to compromise, you know, what they got going on. So cool. You know, maybe more will, again, become, you know, a little more clear.
1: Yeah, hopefully.
0: As we get more information, but...

0: 102. Good morning.
1: Hey, how you doing? I was calling about that shooting y'all talking about.
0: Go ahead.
1: In Greensboro. Yeah, my two of my children were out there. It was an 18 and up old party. And they said that the security guard had quit mid party. And she said people was sneaking through the side door, and that's how the younger people were getting in. Like, people were just coming through the side door, so that the security ended up leaving. Yeah, and then shots rang out inside, then shots rang out outside, and my child's car ended up getting struck by one of the bullets. And, you know, and it's inoperable. You know, we just was able to get it late last night. But, yeah, it's an unfortunate event. It's scary, man. My wife and I, we were scared the whole entire time. And we got the call to go down there. My other daughter fell and got stepped on as they were trying to get out. But it was an 18-year-old. The flyer said 18 and up. But, yeah, there were end up being younger kids in there. So, yeah, so it was totally, if you ask me, it's totally on the promoter, the GSPD. I didn't even know that they went out there one time already. You know, so, yeah, man, it's crazy. But, yeah, luckily, my children are okay. I hate it for the people that end up did getting struck by bullets. I hope they all survive. But, yeah, it definitely was an 18-year-old and up party.
2: I do got to say, though, I bet that puts GPD in a kind of peculiar spot, because you get a call to go out there, but then once you get out there, you can't substantiate, because like you say, it was an 18 and up party, and they can't substantiate
0: the claims
2: that's
0: drinking.
2: Been happening. Yeah. And then if they go in there and shut it down, you know what's going to happen then, bro. GPD, y'all always this, y'all always that. So since they couldn't substantiate, and I'm glad they stayed in the vicinity of the venue.
1: Yeah, me too, because they got there quick. We got there. They was already surrounded the place and everything.
0: How old are your kids?
1: 18 and 19.
0: Mm-hmm. Okay. So they were old enough.
1: Yeah, they were 18 and 19. There was a few. They went with three other friends where that was all, 18 and 19. It's the same age. And I told her, she was like, I seen what my youngest daughter friend in there who's in the ninth grade. I was like, well, you seen that? You should have dipped off. Like, oh, man, it's little kids in here.
0: Mm-hmm.

0: it's scary times, man. Scary, still scary. They're still kind of traumatized about it.
1: Wow. And glad your kids are okay, man, yes. For real.
0: Yeah, thank you so much. I just wanted to call and let y'all know that it was 18-year-old and up, man. Y'all have a good day and keep going.
1: I appreciate
0: y'all.
1: That you insight.
0: Too. All right.
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0: Hey, scattered thunderstorms out there later on. Right now, 74. They say it's some fog out there, low clouds. But hey, high of 86. You're going to get some thunderstorms later on. It's going to scatter. They're going to scatter out.
1: The tree's already shaking a little bit.
0: Yeah, they say the wind going to be blowing.
1: Yeah.
0: We're going to get some wind gusts. Ain't no wrong with a little wind. Ain't no wrong with a little wind.
1: Grab your umbrella, child. We back to this, y'all. We back to this nonsense.
0: She's just want to hit the streets. That's all. Chase the
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Somebody tell them people Mr. Hem is here. Whoa, whoa, whoa, whoa, whoa. Mr. Hem is here.

0: 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Ballin' hard on another hemisphere. Somebody tell them people Mr. Hem is here.
1: Whoa, whoa, whoa, whoa, whoa, whoa.
0: Mr. Hem is here.
1: Whoa, whoa, whoa, whoa, whoa, whoa.
0: Mr. Hem.
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0: I'm in my go yard, you go girl. 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
1: Is you gon' make it rain for these thunder thighs?
0: Yeah, I'm a 10 and a freak. 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

0: You're listening to Drake on the Rocks Morning Show right here on 102 Jams. Good morning, boo. It's 8:46, and we're about to jump inside couples court. Sometimes you and your boo, y'all not seeing eye to eye, okay? There's a situation where y'all can't get on the same page, and you want an outside perspective on how to deal with it. That's what couples court is all about. If you're dealing with the situation, hey, hit us up. We love to chat about it inside couples court. Send me an email to drinkontherocks@gmail.com, D-R-A-N-K on the R-O-X @gmail.com, or hit me up on Instagram. You can find me there at Roxy2Hots4TV. This morning, we have a lady that writes in and she says, me and my ex-husband have two kids. We've been divorced for 3 years and I'm currently in another relationship. I've been talking to my current boo for about 7 months. My ex-husband has a really big family, and every year they take family pictures. It's a beautiful tradition in his family that's been going on for well over 60 years. To be in the pictures, you have to be family or married into the family. No girlfriends, boyfriends, baby mamas, or baby daddies are allowed in the pictures, and normally there are no exceptions to that rule. However, ever since we've been divorced, they still invite me to take the pictures because they have a lot of love and respect for me, and I have the same for them. There's nothing romantic between me and my ex. We're both in new relationships, and he's even engaged. Me and his new lady get along great, and I'm happy he chose a stand-up woman to bring into our kids' lives. The problem is, my new boo said he feels like I should no longer participate in the pictures because he feels like that chapter of my life is over and I need to let it go. He also said that any man would have a problem with me continuing to take the pictures because it feels like I'm trying to hold on to my ex and his family. At the end of the day, me and my ex will always be family because we have children. We're always going to be connected in that way for life. I'm not holding on to anything. That's just the reality. He asked me if I plan on taking pictures for the rest of my life, and I told him as long as I'm invited, I'll be there. He said I can't be serious about him or any other man if I continue to do that. Do y'all agree with him? Am I wrong for still participating in the pictures even though we're no longer married? Drink.
1: I still stand where I stand early.
0: Okay.
1: You know, nah, you're not wrong. You're not wrong.
0: No elaboration.
1: Just accept whatever comes with it. You know, because it sounds.
0: That's all.
1: It sounds like by the end of her letter, she's standing on her square, and it sounds like her man don't like it, and he on his. So. We'll see how long. I mean, we'll see if y'all stick this out till next year, and then the event comes up, and it's like, "Well, you're not going." Yeah, I am going. Then it just boils up to a, "I'm out of here," or maybe this conversation right here will spark it off, and then y'all will realize, "Well, you know what? This ain't for me."
0: But all in all, you don't think she's wrong for continuing to take the pictures?
1: Nah.
0: Okay.
1: Nah, because I don't know the whole, just from what she's giving us, because I don't know their age.

0: I don't know their, you know what I'm saying? I don't even know how long they've been married. Like the husband and the wife, how long they've been married and how old their kids are and stuff like that and their age. So, because, you know, you feel a certain way when you're younger than you wouldn't as you're older. You know what I mean? So.
1: What are your thoughts? 336-974-0102. Do you disagree with Drake? Drake says, no, she ain't wrong for going over there and taking the pictures. What are your thoughts?
2: I don't feel like it's wrong or it's right, but my parents always raised me to, if my wife or my spouse can't come, then I don't need to be there. So that's my thought on that.
0: Nobody's married.
2: That is correct. They are not married. She can go.
1: Okay. Hey, that settled it for my man.
0: Yeah.
2: ain't no ring on the finger. We ain't got no rules.
1: Appreciate your call, baby.
2: Y'all have a good one.
1: You too. 102, good morning.
3: Good morning.
1: What's
3: I just
1: up?
3: Heard Couples Court, and I hate to agree with a man, but old girl is wrong. And
1: okay.
3: I'm sitting here, I'm listening to her. She made a long list of all the people who don't get no exceptions. Boyfriends, girlfriends, fiancés, all the above. But she just, the magical unicorn ex that get to still be in all the pictures, sounds crazy. And they have kids together, but they've been divorced for over three years. So the kids are at least three. They're old enough to stand in a picture alone. She don't have lap babies. Like, there's no need for her to still be in a picture playing family with a man that she legally decided she couldn't even be with no more. Like, I don't know how she would expect anybody to be okay with that. And like the other caller said, if the shoe was on the other foot, she wouldn't go for it. I just told my man and myself, you could stay over there. If you need to be in them family pictures, stay with that family. But nobody's going to just accept that from her moving forward if she really plans on settling down and being with somebody for real again.
0: Okay. Can I ask you one question, though?
3: Yep.
0: Why do you hate to agree with a man?
3: Because y'all be wrong.
0: We're always wrong. We're always wrong.
3: Let me not say that. Let me
0: no,
3: not
0: listen.
3: Say,
0: no, no, listen. No,
3: queen,
0: no, no, no, no. No, no, no. No, we're always wrong.
1: She's trying to clarify.
3: No, that's not why I say that. The reason I say that, though, I don't be knowing where the logic comes from. I truly don't understand how y'all think sometimes. So when I agree with y'all, it makes me feel like maybe I don't really know everything I think I know because I can't identify the train of thought.
1: I don't think that's a bad answer.
0: Oh, okay. All right.

0: Relationships are a game of give and take. This woman says, I'm not willing to give up these family pictures.
1: Man.
0: Is she wrong for that? You're listening to the DR right here on 102 Jams. Let's jump back inside couples court. Today we have a lady that writes in and she says, me and my ex-husband have two kids. We've been divorced for 3 years and I'm currently in another relationship. I've been talking to my current boo for about 7 months. My ex-husband has a really big family and every year they take family pictures. It's a beautiful tradition in his family that's been going on for well over 60 years. To be in the pictures, you have to be in the family or married into the family. No girlfriends, boyfriends, baby mamas, or baby daddies are allowed in the pictures. And normally, there are no exceptions to that rule, but ever since we've been divorced, they still invite me to take the pictures because they have a lot of love and respect for me, and I have the same for them. There's nothing romantic going on between me and my ex. We're both in new relationships, and he's even engaged. Me and his new lady get along great, and I'm happy he chose a stand-up woman to bring into our kids' lives. The problem is, my new boo said he feels like I should no longer participate in the pictures. He said that that chapter of my life is over and I need to let it go. He also said that any man would have a problem with me continuing to take pictures because it feels like I'm trying to hold on to my ex and his family. At the end of the day, me and my ex will always be family because we have children. We're always going to be connected in that way for life. I'm not holding on to anything. That's just the reality. He asked me if I plan on taking the pictures for the rest of my life, and I told him, as long as I'm invited, I'll be there. He said I can't be serious about him or any other man if I continue to do that. Do y'all agree with him? Am I wrong for still participating in the pictures, even though we are no longer married? Drank, I have a question. Do you feel like people that are not married, but they have kids, do you feel like they're family?
1: Yes. Yes.
0: Okay. I know people look at that in different ways.
1: Yeah, but

0: I look at it kind of as if, like, even though we divorced, the relationship didn't work, but that doesn't erase, you know, us connecting as family, mm-hmm. having children and all of that.
1: Mm-hmm.
0: So, yeah, in some, yeah, I do still think you're family.
1: Okay. Oh, so you're talking about a couple that's divorced. What about two people that are just co-parenting and they've never...
0: We never became family. We never became family. We never became family.
1: Okay. So...
0: We started one.
1: I'm sorry, y'all. He's looking at me in a
0: way. I'm not being funny. I mean...
1: How can you start a family, but y'all never became family? If y'all started a family, y'all a family.
0: Y'all not family.
1: You said we never became
0: by what standards? By what standards?
1: But then you said we started a family. If
0: yeah, you started one,
1: family,
0: but y'all didn't become a family. But y'all didn't become a family. Y'all like y'all didn't like y'all started one, but then y'all ain't say, well, you done had these kids now. Come, let's go ahead and just make it official and get on. Y'all didn't do that.
1: How do y'all feel about that? I'm curious. If it's two people, okay, obviously, I think everybody recognizes your family when you get married, and y'all, and that's recognized widely as family.
0: Yeah.
1: But if you're two people, y'all have never been married, just in a relationship, and y'all have kids, and then y'all end up breaking up, is that, like, do you still consider that person your family? Drake
0: mm-mm.
1: says no, y'all never became family. Because I think that plays into the dynamic a bit here too.
0: Mm-hmm.
1: Because they were actually married
0: mm-hmm.
1: and ended up getting a divorce.
0: That's right.
1: So you acknowledge that and you're fine with that being family.
0: Yeah. Mm-hmm. Yeah.
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2: 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I know what that is. Outskirts are fine.
3: Everybody be careful.
2: Everybody be careful.
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2: Everybody be careful.
3: It hasn't been a horrible morning.
2: It hasn't been a horrible morning.
3: I'll say that. So.

0: 919. Huh? What's happening? And y'all, I think I got one.
1: 82-0 on your game?
0: No.
1: Oh.
0: No. 78-4 is my best. Shut up, Rock. I think I got one. I might have one right here, Rock.
1: One what?
0: Guinness Book of World Records.
1: No, don't involve us.
0: What?
1: Don't involve us.
0: I might have one.
1: Don't involve us.
0: I might have one.
1: Don't involve us.
0: I might have one.
1: Okay, do y'all want to hear
0: it? I might have
1: yes
0: one.
1: Yes or no? I'm taking 11 votes.
0: I want.
1: Do y'all want to hear? Do y'all want to give Drink another chance at this? Or y'all sick of it like me? Because I'm tired of it. I don't want to hear no more fake-ish.
0: You know what? You know what? It's crazy.
1: You don't want
0: to
1: hear it.
0: You know what? And I'm about to say this right now. I hope everybody been listening can agree with me on this. You are the fakest friend I've ever met in my freaking life. You are the fakest friend. Because you know what? Because you know what? Watch this. Watch this. You ain't never seen Tusi play football in his life. But you will support that no talented on the football field boy. Boom. Guess what?
1: At least he tried. What you doing? Talking about it every day.
0: Watch this. Watch this. You know I'm greedy. You know I'm greedy, so I might be able to do this one. You ain't even heard it yet, and you shooting me down.
1: Y'all, for 12 years, me and Drake are celebrating 12 years of doing this morning show thing this month on the 22nd. For 12 years, his fake ass been sitting across from me, okay, used to sit beside me, talking about these Guinness Book of World Records that he want to break. Which one has he actually tried?
0: Because I ain't had the setup yet because it involved other people. But now this one just involves me.
1: What?
0: Now.
1: What?
0: On July 28th, a British man. He ate 15 fish sticks in 1 minute. I got him. I think I got him. He ate 15 fish sticks in 1 minute. I think I got him.
1: What kind of fish sticks? That's a lot of fish sticks in 1 minute.
0: These look like Gordons to me. They look like Gordons. My goodness.
1: They look like Gordons?
0: They look like Gordons.
1: We can warm them up in the kitchen.
0: 16. I need them in the oven.
1: See, we got a toaster oven back there.
0: Okay, we do. We do. We do. We do. I could put 16 in there.
1: Yes.
0: And go get
1: it. We're going to have to do, two batches, though. Because you know the toaster oven ain't that big. So you do.
0: We might be able to squeeze it on one pan. 16 on one pan.
1: You think so?
0: Might be able to. We'll get it in there. We'll get it in there. I got to bring my own pan from the house. You know it looked back there.
1: I was about to say.
0: That pan look back there look like Freddy Krueger baked on it. Like, no, like that pan back there looks like. I'm talking about y'all.
1: All right, I'm glad I listened. I do think maybe you could do this.
0: Thank you.
1: I'm glad I gave it a chance.
0: Thank you.
1: I apologize. I jumped out there.
0: I think I can do this.
1: I think you can actually do this one. All right.
0: See?
1: All right, when you want to try it? Tomorrow?
0: Come on, wait a minute. Let me get my bearings up. Give me about a week.
1: What you need a whole week for that for? You need a week to eat.
0: I'm gonna do like just what he did. He didn't just go up there and just do it off the whim like that. He practiced.
1: You gotta practice. Yeah, you do gotta practice.
0: A couple times. He practiced.
1: You gotta practice and practicing. Get a
0: They don't want you to think they do, like they just go and do it. No.
1: Oh, no, they all practice.
0: Nah, they all practice.
1: Okay, fair enough.
0: So I'm glad they're not listening. My family already know they're gonna have fish sticks this week. One night we having fish sticks, Gordon's. We taking it back to 85. I don't know when fish sticks left the household meal, but listen, we need to bring fish sticks back in because I loved fish sticks. I would put 4 fish sticks on a piece of bread and make a fish stick sandwich.
1: All right.
0: Boom.
1: All right, fine. We're going to give you 1 week.
0: Boom.
1: All right.
0: Boom.
1: 1 week to practice.
0: Boom.
1: And then next week, Drake is going to make his attempt.
0: 16
1: his
0: Gordons.
1: First attempt. Your

0: Drake won't admit it, but I think that's in the top three songs, in his top three songs we playing on 102.
1: No, no, not at all. Not at all. No, it is not.
0: He won't admit it for some reason, y'all. Nah, I don't know why.
1: I'll admit it'll get me every now and then, but it is not my top three.
0: Bro was just in his singing word for word.
1: I just like when they say, I don't mind it.
0: It's the DR hanging out with you right here on 102 Jams. Good morning, boo. You're listening at 928. And let's get into a little mini version of birthday trivia. Doing it for the Leos.
1: A little mini version, huh?
0: Yeah, a little mini version. Okay. I've got some celebrity birthdays in front of me. A couple of them. That mean two, bitch, right?
1: Come on with it.
0: I'm going to tell you who they are and you tell me how old they are. First of all, before we even get into birthday trivia, if it is your birthday, happy birthday to you, boo. Enjoy it. We had Dee and Kimani call up earlier. They celebrating their birthday. That's a mom-daughter duo with the same birthday. You know how mad I'd be if JJ would have came on my birthday. I would be like, boy, if you don't get out of here.
1: We got to wait a day. God almighty.
0: No, happy birthday to them. And again, if it's your birthday, happy birthday to you, boo. I was going to give my best friend, Tay, a belated birthday shout out, but she was supposed to bring me and drink breakfast this morning, and she stood me up once again.
1: Dang, she was supposed to do that?
0: Yes.
1: I'm actually last very hungry. Night,
0: last night in the club, here she go. You know what? You know what? I'm bringing you breakfast. I said, Tay, please. All right? Because she's done this before.
1: Yeah.
0: She get drunk in the club and just start promising stuff.
1: Just talking.
0: Yep. I said, Tay, please. I got to be up in the morning. It might be by 8 o'clock, but I'm bringing y'all breakfast. Ain't not a damn breakfast crossed this door.
1: Hey, she sounds just like Tay drunk, too. I know that. Sounds just...
0: All right. Yep. Oh, I got it down. I got that one down.
1: Yep.
0: Okay, celebrating a birthday today. Tom Brady, NFL legend Tom Brady is celebrating. How old do you think TB is, Big Drake?
1: Yeah. Tom Brady.
0: Speaking of NFL quarterbacks, while Drake is thinking about that, I saw some little stuff rolling around about Tony Romo this weekend. What, he done got caught up in, child?
1: He did?
0: Yeah, all I saw was he got suspended. But I didn't have time right then to look and see why he got suspended. Something done happened with Tony Romo.
1: What Tom Brady, 48?
0: You're one off. Would you like to go up or down?
1: 49.
0: Yes, he is 49 today. Mm-hmm. Happy birthday to him. Mm-hmm. And then my second birthday today, Michael Ealy. Actor Michael Ealy is celebrating his birthday today.
1: Oh,
0: my homegirl like to call him Light Eyes.
1: Oh, Mike.
0: How old do you think Michael Ealy?

0: actually is today.
1: Michael Ealy.
0: Drink is thinking.
1: Michael Ealy hit 40 today?
0: Way off.
1: Oh, I am. I was too high.
0: Did you do that? Did you do that because you're comparing him to Tom Brady? Because don't do that.
1: Don't do that, right?
0: He's older than Tom Brady.
1: What? Was he 52?
0: You're one off. Would you like to go up or down?
1: 53.
0: He is. He is 53 today. Michael Ealy looks great. I would have been just like you. I wouldn't have been nowhere around the 50s.
1: No, I wouldn't have been
0: gonna
1: hold you. No.
0: I ain't going to hold you. He looks great.
1: That's all right there.
0: Yeah, so happy birthday to him. And again, if it's your birthday, happy birthday to you, boo. Enjoy it. Live it up.
1: Yeah.
0: In Leo season.
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3: Today's conditions, 86, partly sunny with a possibility of slight showers and thunderstorms.
4: That's your latest forecast from the Bojangles Weather Center.
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0: Let's jump back inside Couples Court right here on 102 Jams. Good morning, boo. You're listening at 9:44. It's the DR. And sometimes, you know, you and your significant other, y'all are not on the same page, not seeing eye to eye about something. That's what Couples Court is all about. You might need some advice. You might need an outside perspective. That is what we give you, all right? If you got a situation that you're dealing with that you're like, hey, I want a little help, hit me up on Instagram. You can find me at Roxy2HotForTV, or you can send us an email to drinkontherocks@gmail.com.
1: Yes.
0: This morning, we have a lady that writes in, and she says...
1: Oh, what did she say?
0: Me and my ex-husband have two kids. Mm-hmm. We've been divorced for 3 years, and I'm currently in another relationship. I've been talking to my current boo for about 7 months. My ex-husband has a really big family, and every year they take family pictures. It's a beautiful tradition in his family that's been going on for well over 60 years. To be in the pictures, you have to be family or married into the family. No girlfriends, boyfriends, baby mamas, or baby daddies are allowed in the pictures, and normally there are no exceptions to that rule. However, ever since we've been divorced, they still invite me to take the pictures because they have a lot of love and respect for me, and I have the same for them. There's nothing romantic between me and my ex. We're both in new relationships, and he's even engaged. Me and his new lady get along great, and I'm happy he chose a stand-up woman to bring into our kids' lives. The problem is, my new boo said he feels like I should no longer participate in the pictures. He said that that chapter of my life is over and I need to let it go. He said that any man would have a problem with me continuing to take the pictures because it feels like I'm trying to hold on to my ex and his family. At the end of the day, me and my ex will always be family because we have children. We're always going to be connected in that way for life. I'm not holding on to anything. That's just the reality. He asked me if I plan on taking the pictures for the rest of my life, and I told him as long as I'm invited, I'll be there. He said I can't be serious about him or any other man if I continue to do that. Do y'all agree with him? Am I wrong for still participating in the pictures even though we're no longer married? All morning long, Drake has been saying, no, you're not wrong. You know, I'm not seeing any problem with this. Do you still stand there, Drake?
1: I didn't say I don't see a problem with it. I said she's not wrong. Because you have the right to feel how you want to feel. And I do what you want, you know, with the web. Now, do I see a problem with it? Yeah, I do see a problem with it. Because, like he says, every man is not going to roll with it. Mm-hmm. And he's not. He's not going to roll with it. So, I mean, and you know what? It's only been 3 years. It's only been 3 years since they've been divorced.
0: Yeah. So what?
1: I don't even want to talk to her no more. I want to talk to bruh. Like, hey, bruh, gone, bruh. Gone. It's been 3 years and she's still taking them pictures. Gone, bruh. Just gone.
0: Oh, you talking about to her dude?
1: Yeah, just gone, man.
0: Okay. What are your thoughts? Do you disagree with Big Drink? 336-974-0102.
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0: What's up?
4: Grand Rod. I got through. Hey, look. I was calling. I came up. I woke up to y'all talking about the couples court.

0: First and foremost, I want to shout out 3G in Guilford County. My name is Jamel Kenzer, a.k.a. Melly Fontaine from Winston-Salem, North Carolina. Shout out to Triad. Shout out my three kids, Chloe, Mikhail, Zuri. And myself, Drank, don't bang on me. Don't bang on me, boss. For real. Look, I'm in here. I'm advocating for myself as well. I'm in here. I was stabbed 5 times. I ain't got no bond. I got a court. I got a court on the 17th. Hoping I got one. I get one.
1: How long you been in?
0: Oh, I only been in here since February.
1: You ain't got no bond since February?
0: I don't have no bond, so I'm going for a bond here on August the 17th.
1: Oh, man.
0: But, yeah. And like I said, I was stabbed 5 times, so I'm using my Second Amendment. Well, I'm using the radio to put that information out there because they're trying to classify me. I'm also a service-connected metal war vet. I fought for the country. I joined when I was 19.
1: What you incarcerated for?
0: A hack. Oh, my fault. I'm sorry. It's a first degree murder.
1: You in there for murder?
0: Yeah. I allegedly defended myself. I was stabbed 5 times, right? And the paperwork that say that it is only one, it's one gunshot, right? So I'm clearly not the aggressor if this was me, right?
1: Hey, answer this for me. Why did you get stabbed 5 times in order to have to shoot somebody?
0: Well, I'm not trying to put. I definitely want to take. I'm going to trial, but I was.
1: Oh,
0: I
1: that's
0: was
1: when it gets shaky.
0: It's called castle doctrine. I was somewhere where I was legally able, and a person allegedly. The paperwork basically says the state's witness says that a person barged into a house. He was upset. He approached a person. He stabbed that person, and that person shot him. That's what the paperwork is saying. All right. So that's that story.
2: Somebody came in your house and stabbed you, and you shot them, and you got arrested. Is that what I heard?
0: Exactly. It wasn't my house though. It's where a house.
1: Oh,
0: I was.
1: You was in somebody else's house. You weren't supposed to be there.
0: No, I was supposed to be there. I was invited.
1: Wait, hey, this ain't court. I ain't the judge.
0: Right. I know. I want to talk about the
2: couple's court. Okay, we got distracted. Well, you said you killed somebody.
1: I mean,
2: now
1: you didn't
2: want to
1: say you was in
2: there
1: for
2: on.
1: Murder, so that trumps a little relationship story.
2: Now, I want to know what happened.
0: Look, a motherfucker stabbed me. What the fuck?
2: Watch your language.
0: I was stabbed 5 times. Five.
2: That's okay. This is what we're trying to figure out because it doesn't make sense to me. If I'm minding my business and somebody comes and starts stabbing me and I shoot them in self defense, why am I in jail since February?
0: Look, that's exactly what I'm telling you.
2: Okay.
0: It's because I invoked my Fifth Amendment right in the interrogation room. So they had to do an investigation.
1: Okay, hold on. Let me ask you this too. If you're in an interrogation room and they asking you questions about what happened, and you know you was where you were supposed to be and somebody came and stabbed you,
2: why are you
1: pleading the fifth?
0: Because I've been done wrong by law enforcement before. And because it's my right.
1: This don't sound right.
2: I mean, I can see that happening, right? I can see somebody being untrustworthy of law enforcement and just not wanting to deal with them.
1: But
2: that's not far fetched.
1: Yeah. You have to deal with them once you shoot.
2: But he said he want to deal with them in the courtroom.
0: Absolutely, I want
1: okay,
0: to.
1: Okay,
0: that,
1: okay,
0: that,
1: okay. Now, let me ask you this: when you were in that interrogation room and you didn't want to deal with them, did you already have a lawyer?
0: Absolutely not.
1: Do you have a lawyer now?
0: Absolutely.
1: Okay.
0: I got a bond motion. I already put in my speedy trial. So yeah, we're working on the case now. But no, I did not want to talk to law enforcement because guess what they did? They was in there. They was being all nice. But when I told them I didn't want to talk to them, guess what they say? I'll take a picture of them tattoos. The hell that got to do with the case? I know what type of people, and like I said, I am a service connected war vet. I'm on y'all side. I want justice too. But I know how they do. I know exactly how they do. So I wanted to take it to court.
2: Mm. Okay.
0: But
2: I want to hear the whole story. I know you ain't going to tell it, but I'm interested. I want to know why he was trying to stab you. Why did he stab you five times?
1: Why somebody was trying to stab you? Why somebody's trying to stab you five times?
0: Listen, because it was February the 15th, and I'm going to let y'all put y'all mind to that.
2: Oh, but, okay.
0: So, yeah, so I mean.
2: You was with somebody late.
0: Listen, I guess that's how he felt, but I mean, that's not, that was my friend. It was three people in the house. It's two females and a male. Why the heck, you get what I'm saying? So I don't understand. I mean, this is just what the paperwork say, right? So why is he mad? And like, people are different, you know? So maybe he was tender. Maybe they didn't do nothing the day before. I have no idea, but I was over there. I was handling some business. You get what I'm saying? And I'm gonna leave that at that.
2: No, okay. All right, we're leaving it at that. Okay. Yeah, we done went way left. Okay, what did you want to say about couples court? Now let's get back to the reason for the call.
0: Hey, shout out to y'all, man. Y'all keep me alive in here for real. But I have a similar situation. Like my daughter's mother, like I said, I already shout out my kids, but she got my oldest son right now. She ain't even birthed him, you know. She take care of them kids. I just dropped two bands on back to school. So we're good, right? She comes to my family events all the time. We haven't been together since 2018. We got divorced legally in 2022, right? So I lived that same situation. When you read it, I'm like, damn, is that dangerous? Like, I feel like that's her. You know, that she might be talking about her boyfriend, you know, but I can argue both sides. But I think it's just a maturity thing. I believe I don't know how old they are, but my lady, she cool. I talked to both her children's fathers. She can go take pictures. I'm not tripping because I talked to them. We have a cordial relationship. It takes a village. But I do want the mother to understand that he has his, they haven't been together 7 months, right? But he does have a right to feel a certain type of way. I really just feel like it's a maturity thing. So no, she's not wrong, but she probably, but maybe he never came from a loving family. I come from a loving family. Like I said, my ex-wife, she still go to my family for, what they doing? We're doing Mother's Day. Well, since I've been in here, she's going over there for Mother's Day cookout. I called her the other day to tell her I was about to send her that money for back to school shopping. She was picking my daughter up from my dad's house.

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Girl, you a 10, girl, you a 10, girl, you a 10, girl, you a 10, girl, you a 10, girl, you a 10, girl, you a 10, girl, you a 10, girl, you a 10.

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0: Happy August. Got more jams on the way.
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0: resurfacing of Cardi B apparently getting beat up. 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

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Big Master P vibe, no limit. Falling hard on another hemisphere. Somebody tell them people Mr. Hem is here. Whoa, whoa, whoa, whoa, whoa. 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

0: 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Ballin' hard on another hemisphere. Somebody tell them people Mr. Hem is here.
1: Whoa, whoa, whoa, whoa, whoa, whoa.
0: Mr. Hem is here.
1: Whoa, whoa, whoa, whoa, whoa, whoa.
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0: 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We're jumping inside the stream session. And child, I started watching The Ultimatum, Marry Me or Move on Netflix. What is this season even about? I mean, pure shenanigans.
1: Is this reality TV, Rob?
0: Yes. Oh, you know, man. It's one of my trashy shows
1: on
0: Netflix.
1: They always get you with this marry me or first time married or something married.
0: They got me, Drake.
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2: Yeah, I said go DJ. 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

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Thorough as f- don't need your jazz. Psychic as f- can reach up jazz. Zodiac sign, it must be a Gemini moon, cause we about to go half. Mistakenly, nobody been in a bag, but how many bodies done been in her?

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0: 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Got some Brent Faiyaz, some Wale, and some Young Miami on the way.
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1: Hey, put a finger in the sky if you want it. 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Hey, put a finger in the sky if you want it. 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

box me. 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
1: 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Big Master P, vibe, no limit. 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

0: Put me any place on the map, cause I'm him. 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No cap, God am a witness. Success feel better, independent. 9-11 at the Valley, Adelaide. Big Master P vibe, no limit. 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
1: Whoa, whoa, whoa, whoa, whoa, whoa.
0: Mr. Hem is here. Mr. Hill.
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0: Friday, but it's Money Making Monday, and I love that just as much. Let's get it. What are two jams?
1: It's 7 p.m. Friday. It's 95 degrees. I ain't got no, and no, I ain't got me.
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Just seen where 63% of Americans say they are living paycheck to paycheck, and 90% of them have less than $500 left after each month bills are paid. Money Making Monday, we need more streams of income, and it's out here for us. We got to go get it. 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

shorty was such a bang. All of my ops, they diss. Please don't put me to the test. 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

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Big Master P vibe, no limit. Falling hard on another hemisphere. 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Whoa, whoa, whoa, whoa, whoa. 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

0: 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Somebody tell them people Mr. Hem is here.
1: Whoa, whoa, whoa, whoa, whoa, whoa.
0: Mr. Hem is here.
1: Whoa, whoa, whoa, whoa, whoa, whoa.
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3: 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And child, I started watching the ultimatum Marry Me or Move on Netflix. 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

0: Don't look back.
1: What they talking about? They ain't talking about none. What they talking about? They ain't talking about none. What they talking about? They ain't talking about none. What they talking about?
2: Let's go.
1: They ain't talking about none.
3: Hey, that's my. Hey, with all that fake. Hey, ain't the one to play with.

Yeah, we in here, baby. We in here, 5 o'clock traffic jam. DJ Special K, what it do? Happy Money Making Monday to everybody. Hope you're having a wonderful, wonderful beginning of August. The first Monday in August. We're going to go to this bag. You know what I'm saying? Hope everybody had a great weekend, an eventful weekend. Happy belated birthday to my dog, Tay. Boss Lady Tay, you better go get you one. My girl been splitting wigs in the triad for years now. Okay, don't get no better than Tay. Shout out to my girl. Happy birthday. See y'all cut up in Hendrix, man. I was a Charlotte trying to get a little bag of my damn self, but hope you enjoyed it, my dog. Shrop Fest was this weekend as well. Shout out to my dog, Shrop.

I'm going next year. I'm going next year for sure. I got to lock it in. I'm going to holler at my boy Shrop. You know what I'm saying? That's my Aggie dog. Aggie pride. My Aggie fam right there. And speaking of us Aggies, the way y'all had them folk lined up for these tickets, my goodness, ain't no homecoming tickets. They all gone, sold out immediately online. And I highly doubt the people that was in line, everybody in line couldn't have got no ticket. Because when I said that thing was wrapped, I mean, that bad boy was wrapped. They was out there since like 1 a.m. And by like 3, 4, line was crazy.

act like y'all didn't have no damn sense. Some of the youngers out here, it was a mass shooting that took place 1:30 in the a.m. Sunday. One 15-year-old was shot and three 17-year-olds were shot, as well as 9 injured total, right off Westgate City Boulevard. Everyone is expected to be okay, but you never know, okay? And these is kids, man. First of all, go ahead and shut all them damn teen parties down. Cut it down, shut it off. Clearly, y'all don't want to be outside. Y'all got the crime rate up in Greensboro more than last year, and it's just unnecessary. It's a lot of unnecessary stuff going on. It's time to lock back in anyway. And it's time to go back to school. School back. Time to get ready to get back to school. Lock in on these grades. Lock in on being something. Outside running around with the knuckleheadness, we don't need it. You don't need it. Okay? They got two people in custody, and that's ain't no telling how that's going to go. Okay? They could have just destroyed their whole life over one dumb night trying to show that they about their life or whatnot. All right, let's be smart.

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1: 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I ain't chicken tender, if you f*** my brother, I ain't mad at you.
0: In the kitchen, we ain't even make it to the master room.
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0: In the kitchen, we ain't even making to the master room.
1: Met her in the trade, switching different, and she tatted too.

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0: Me any place on the map, cause I'm him. 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
1: Whoa,
0: Mr. Hill.
2: 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I still can't believe Bam really got 83. I thought Devin Booker or KD. I don't even know.

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21: In seasons 1 and 2, we were joined by Neil Patrick Harris, Kobe Smulders, Bryan Cranston, Ashley Williams, Wayne Brady, Jenna Fisher and Angela Kinsey, Joe Manganiello, and my brilliant co-creator Carter Bays, and now we are diving into season 3.
20: So whether it's your 50th rewatch or your first time through, follow How We Made Your Mother wherever you get your podcasts.